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So the people have spoken, and they have chosen their top five coolest celebrities. I'll tell you who made the list in three songs.

0: According to a new survey on YouGov.com, here are the top five coolest celebrities. Number five, Clint Eastwood. Four, Willie Nelson. Three, Michael Jordan. Two, the Beatles. And number one, Samuel L. Jackson.
1: I don't remember asking you a damn thing.
0: You didn't. 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

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Want to shout out to Ryan in Mountain's Edge. He just hit me up for some Nelly. You don't have to twist my arm for some old school hip hop. I got you. Coming up next on 107.9 VGS.

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107.9 VGS, your home for the 90s to now. Have you heard of Jimmy Buffett maxing? I had neither until today. It's trending, and I'll tell you all about it in three songs.

So Jimmy Buffett maxing is trending right now. If you don't know what maxing is, it's basically slang for maximize. So Jimmy Buffett maxing is encouraging people to live their life like Jimmy Buffett. People are saying he didn't let little things worry him, and most importantly, he built a life that felt like a 24/7 vacation. Laying back on the beach with a margarita. That sounds good to me. I took the

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5: 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Road closures in Las Vegas include nightly I-15 lane restrictions and 215 beltway closures for construction, impacting travel near the Strip and airport. 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

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It's 107.9 VGS. Hannah Harper won American Idol last night. First country artist to do that since Carrie Underwood. So You Think You Can Dance is officially ending after 18 seasons. And the franchise that just won't go away, Fast and Furious, is getting a TV show on NBC. Yes.

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2: 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Road closures in Las Vegas include nightly I-15 lane restrictions and 215 beltway closures for construction impacting travel near the Strip and airport. 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
2: 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Road closures in Las Vegas include nightly I-15 lane restrictions and 215 beltway closures for construction, impacting travel near the Strip and airport. 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

0: Queen Latifah is joining The Voice as a coach for its 30th season. I am caught off guard that they've had 30 seasons. I'm also caught off guard that they're still doing new things. Like, she's like, all right, I feel like the singing competition thing, like, it can go away for a little bit right now.
1: I think everybody loves it
0: Who
1: still.
0: Won season 27?
1: I don't know.
0: Who won season 16?
1: I don't know who won season one.
0: Like, so, like the, I know okay. people who have won The Voice, literally won
1: sure,
0: The Voice,
1: yeah,
0: and
1: yeah.
0: like, they're not anyone, and it's not their fault, but it's like,
1: right.
0: stop these competition shows, like, with the delusion that it's going to make someone famous.
1: It's a broken model.
0: Yeah, anyway. Yeah. Queen Latifah's joining, which is cool.
1: I think Queen Latifah.
2: All the theater kids are going to be losing
0: yeah.
2: it.
0: I guess that's my thing, and I don't mean this in a hating way.
1: Okay.
0: Is Queen Latifah really known for her singing? I know she can sing.
1: Sure,
0: but
1: yeah.
0: like, is she who comes to mind as like a number one vocal coach?
1: I mean, all I think about when I see Queen Latifah hear her name is UNITY. Like, you got to do your
2: like
1: Queen Latifah.
0: I mean, I think Hairspray, but like.
1: Okay, gotcha, yeah. gotcha. Well, then maybe that's why she's a good coach.
2: Yeah, she's in Hairspray. Yeah, okay.
0: I looked at Audrey, I'm like, that was her.
1: Oh my God.
0: Audrey's
1: Eric.
0: The theater kid.
2: Okay.
0: XYZ.

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0: Audrey's just singing numbers from the musical Chicago.
1: Yep.
2: We love to hear it.
0: Yep. No, we don't.
1: I can sing more.
0: No, we don't.
1: Pop, six, squish.
0: Okay.
1: No, okay.
0: Was that Crunch? Testament says Crunch? No, what is that cereal?
2: Snap, Crackle, Pop, Rice Krispies?
1: Anyway.
2: Oh my God.
0: XYZ, the test is coming up next. Jordan and Audrey going head to head. Pop culture trivia that has to do with things we talked about on the show over the last week or so.
1: I'm on a roll, baby.
0: And we'll do it next on the test.
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27: 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Audrey's sitting at the same desk as me right now. It's a big desk.
28: I feel like I'm in trouble.
27: We've never been on the same side before, so yeah. I'm kind of worried she's going to try to peek because she's a sore loser. So
28: I'm not trying to peek. Here we go.
27: The Test.
28: Here.
27: Three pop culture trivia questions. Use your name to buzz in. Do not buzz in before the end of the question. Audrey, you're moving out of the camera frame. Audrey and Jordan playing head-to-head. Playing for you at home. Question number one. KJ Apa recently posted a video calling out his commonly assumed alter ego, Mr. Fantasy, accusing Mr. Fantasy of stealing his identity. Apa has repeatedly denied any connection to the character, who he reportedly never breaks from, even when the cameras aren't rolling.
29: Interesting.
27: But it's him. He's one and the same. It's all fact. Apa first launched the stardom playing Archie Andrews on CW's Riverdale. What country is KJ Apa from?
28: Audrey. Oh, dear. I cannot remember. New Zealand.
27: New Zealand is correct.
29: Oh, nice. Very good. Okay. I had no idea.
27: 1 point to Audrey. Question number two.
28: Cute accent.
27: A Southwest flight was recently delayed because of a humanoid robot. The dancing robot, affectionately known as Bebop, was originally supposed to be checked as luggage, but his case was too heavy, so his team bought him a seat. Once on board, the Oakland airport staff flagged his oversized lithium battery, had it removed. The robot may be in today's headlines, but they've been a part of pop culture and movies and media for years. What animated film about the life of a robot won the 2009 Academy Award for Best Animated Feature?
29: Jordan. WALL-E.
27: WALL-E is correct.
28: I was going to go with the big squishy guy.
27: Big Hero 6?
28: Yeah, that was much later.
27: Was he a robot?
28: I didn't see it. He was a robot. Okay. He's just a squishy robot.
27: Sounds like the Pillsbury Doughboy's like uncle or something.
28: No, he's
27: the
28: a robot. Man.
27: He's unk. Yeah. All right. Question three, 1-1 is the tiebreaker. The Bear just dropped a surprise prequel episode on Hulu titled Gary, about Gary, Indiana, ahead of its fifth and final season, which premieres June 25th. It's coming up. Who stars as Carmen, Carmi, or Zotto on The Bear?
28: Audrey. Jeremy Allen White.
27: Jeremy Allen White is correct.
29: Good job, Audrey.
28: Yay!
27: Jordan just kind of watched from afar. Yeah.
28: I feel like you gave me that. Why'd you give me that?
29: I don't know.
27: Something tells me you needed it today.
28: What?
27: The Test is all brought to you by Optima Tax.
28: I feel good.
27: Relief. You deserve a break, you know, to get away from it all.
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0: eBay has rejected GameStop's random but very real $56 billion bid as neither credible nor attractive. Which brings us to the topic. So what's the hardest you've ever been rejected? Before we get into that, I know a lot about this story and I heard it on the news today.
1: Yeah.
0: Because they do, like, GameStop's like, wait, no, you have a fiduciary duty to hear us out. A fiduciary duty.
2: What's a fiduciary duty?
1: We'll talk to you about that off the air.
0: I know you think you're catching me in something, but no.
2: It means
0: a financial responsibility.
1: Yes.
0: Because of that, GameStop may be able to trigger a whole new board for eBay. Like I think it's called a proxy something. Like they're going to court and they're basically saying your board's not doing its job.
1: Right.
0: So we're going to restructure eBay now. That's not the topic. The topic is what's the hardest you've ever been rejected by being neither credible nor attractive. We'll talk about it next.

0: eBay has rejected GameStop's attempt to buy it.
1: Yeah.
0: Publicly saying it's neither credible nor attractive.
2: Yeah, that's...
0: It's a $56 billion bid, and it's not attractive.
1: So basically,
0: it's hurtful.
1: Like, eBay has been doing... They're on a tear for the last, like, 6 years.
0: Yeah.
1: Their stock has increased over 200%. So, like, $56 billion is nothing to them right now.
0: Okay.
1: So to say
0: Why did GameStop just throw this in there, though?
1: I don't think GameStop knew what time it was.
0: Okay. Of all people, too.
1: Yeah.
0: Anyway, what's the hardest you've ever been rejected?
1: Yes. One time back when like Tinder was popular, and I've never really been a dating apps guy, but you know, got a couple matches, hit this girl up, and I was like, hey, you know, maybe me and you should like get together sometime, have a drink, see where it goes. And she was like, immediately didn't say hi or anything, was just like, send me your Instagram. So I sent her a link, and then maybe five
0: like
1: minutes.
0: 500 followers? Ew.
1: She literally was like, absolutely not. Oh my God, no. Blocked.
0: In person?
1: No, on the app. Like, this is all, I mean, this was a matter of like
0: That's
1: 15
0: hilarious.
1: Minutes. Like,
2: That's
1: it was so
2: hilarious.
1: Fast.
0: Damn.
1: Yeah, so that was the hardest I think it's ever,
2: That's
1: you know.
0: Audrey, have you ever been rejected?
2: I mean, I'm like trying to think, and I just know
0: guys go crazy for Audrey.
2: Right.
0: Like,
2: I mean,
0: I've seen like the men line up.
1: Yeah.
2: I have been.
0: Best Buy Geek Squad is ready with their VW Beetle.
2: I've been pretty brutally rejected before, but not in like a funny way.
0: Okay.
2: I feel like,
0: I'm not trying to expose your trauma.
1: Yeah,
0: right.
1: I don't want you to cry.
2: No, there was actually, okay,
0: what about
2: I will
0: sports?
2: Say there was only really one time.
0: You lost
2: in the history
0: a part to anyone?
2: I've only been really rejected once.
1: Okay.
2: And it was fine. We just kind of stopped talking.
0: Okay.
1: Oh, they ghosted you.
2: No, it wasn't a ghost. It was just more of like a, it was like a, okay, here's why it was annoying though, was because it was like, nobody ever cut anything off. You know what I mean?
1: There was no like closure.
0: That's not rejection then. That's just a breakup or something.
2: Okay,
0: separation.
2: I've never been rejected.
0: Like rejection to me is like, you want to be with someone and they're like, you.
1: Absolutely not. Yeah.
2: No, I've never been
0: rejected. Audrey, I flew to London because I wanted to meet up and go on a date with a girl. And we did. We went on our first date and then she ghosted me the next day while I was in London. I went on a date with someone that I had a huge crush on that's actually a very famous TV personality. We're still friends now.
1: Right.
0: We kiss at the end of the date. I was like 9 feet off the ground. Like,
1: sure.
0: This is going to change my life. Not even before I get home. I had like a 10-minute walk home because I walked into the train.
1: Right.
0: I had a text like, hey, you know, I think we're kind of like more like brother and sister.
1: After
0: and I was like, why didn't you kiss me then? What?
2: That's so awkward.
1: You know, a brother and sister
2: that
1: kiss.
2: That is so awkward.
0: That was rejection, Audrey.
1: Oof, that's awful.
0: Those are just the two stories that come to mind.
2: I'll let you guys know if I can think of anything.
0: It's not making me feel better that you have to dig deep to think of a time.
1: You're so cool, Audrey.
0: XYZ with Eric Zachary. You deserve a break, you know, to get away from it all.
1: And XYZ is giving you the chance to win.
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0: Yeah, Audrey. Jamaica. It's beaches, it's mountains, lively, yet laid back. 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

0: The more about nothing fact of the day is coming up.
1: Yes.
0: Jordan doing a little deep dive, a little research on the woman who tried to section off and sell the sun.
1: Yeah, this is a good, I love this story.
0: So. I love when people fall for buying things they can't get to.
1: Well, I mean.
0: Like the London Bridge has been sold like 15 times.
1: Right, yeah.
0: Someone sold, like a dude, like literally a con man convinced like buyers into thinking
2: wild.
0: They own the London Bridge.
2: Bonkers.
0: Mm-hmm. That's happened with a lot of bridges and buildings. But yeah, this woman tried to sell the sun.
1: Yes.
0: And we'll talk about it next on XYZ. But first, a little bonus fact.
1: So sand tiger sharks have two babies at a time, but when they're pregnant, they have a ton of embryos that basically play Thunderdome in the womb and eat each other until the last two survive.
2: Ew.
1: Like, it's a battle. How do I find this stuff?
0: Yeah.
1: Don't ask those questions.
2: Do they eat each other or do they like absorb each other?
1: That's the same thing.
0: The dome.
1: Yeah. All right, many enter, one leaves.
2: Well, they're not like...
1: They are.
0: You don't know that.
1: They are.
0: The woman tried to sell off the sun. We'll learn about her next. Hang on.

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7: The woman who tried to sell off parts of the sun and probably got some people to believe in it.
8: Oh, yeah, it gets intense.
7: I'm not saying that I'm okay with people scamming people. Like, I think the call systems, some of these scary scams that are going around, they're taking advantage of the elderly, not okay. If you're just a dumb person in your 20s and you fall for this, I think you should be taken for everything you have.
10: What does that have to do with that being in their 20s?
7: Because
10: this is like old people that are falling for this.
7: I doubt it.
10: In their 20s.
7: That you can buy a piece of the sun?
8: Okay, so.
10: I mean, unless it's like a gimmick.
7: Right, more about nothing. It's all brought to you by OptimaTax Relief. Jordan,
8: a little backstory before I get into the real story. In 1967, somehow the world came together and we were like, hey, let's put this outer space treaty thing going down, which basically says you can't like plant your flag and claim the moon, planets, certain stars, and businesses can't do it either. So you won't get the sun by Apple.
7: Has anyone told Elon Musk this?
8: Okay, so
7: just checking.
8: I hope so.
7: Okay.
8: Anyway, in 2010, this woman in Spain named Angeles Duran was like, hey, this space treaty talks about countries and she also talks about businesses, but they don't talk about the individual. So she goes and basically is like, I'm going to register a notary saying I own the sun. She pays 30. She's like, I own it. And then wanted to charge energy companies a fee because they're using her sun, and was basically like, oh, I'm going to give this money to boost just the economy in Spain. Pretty much, she did get the notary for that $30. Everybody else after that was like, girl, no. You can't own the sun. So from there, she was like, well, I got to bounce back. I got to do something. So then she starts selling plots of land of the sun on eBay.
7: Did she call it Sunny Acres?
8: Well, I don't know
7: like
8: what
7: she called
8: it.
10: She said, technically, I do own the sun.
8: I do own the sun. And if you want a piece of it, I just want to make my $30 back. eBay was like, no, you can't do that. They have a very strict policy on tangible things.
7: I could get away with this.
8: So
7: I'm the right kind of con man for this.
8: Well, so, okay, you might want to meet this girl.
10: Etsy.
8: You should meet this woman.
7: She put it on Etsy?
10: She should have tried Etsy.
8: She sues eBay. Like, no, I'm right. You're wrong. Mm-hmm. And because she was technically right in terms of like,
7: she registered
8: something and there was nothing in the treaty saying an individual couldn't own it. She settled out of court for cash with eBay. So.
7: I bought for Jordan's birthday or his Christmas one year. He owns a plot of land that makes him a lord.
8: Yeah, technically.
10: Yeah, I was going to say, like, you can do like something like that. Yeah.
7: But
10: like,
7: it comes with a disclaimer that, like, this is not actually, like, you can't go claim this land.
8: Right, you can't build on it or anything.
10: Yeah.
7: It's like when people, like, donate to stars and people's
8: names.
7: You don't have ownership of it.
8: Yeah.
7: I do think this recently happened. My girlfriend and I were eating Cadbury eggs. I don't know why. It was just like the dessert that we had available.
8: Leftover from Easter.
7: And I bit into one. I don't know what caused me to do it. I just looked into it and I was like, may tomorrow's today be better than yesterday. And she was like, what? I'm like, oh, you didn't know there's fortunes in it.
0: just straight face. She immediately bit in and for a while tried to read the chocolate. And she's like
1: looking for a message.
0: I don't think it says anything. And I'm just cracking up. So that just tells me I could sell the sun.
2: There you go.
0: I could sell the sun.
1: Do it. Go for it.
0: You deserve a break, you know, to get away from it all.
1: And XYZ is giving you the chance to win.
3: Imagine jetting off to Jamaica.
0: Say it.
3: Jamaica.
0: Yeah, Audrey. Yeah. Jamaica. It's beaches, it's mountains, lively, yet laid back. It's luxurious and adventurous, and it's a vibe. It's a vacation.
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0: XYZ with Derek Zachary. Beyonce is the reason a man is going to jail for 2 years.
1: I don't know if that's fair, but that's okay.
0: I think it's fair. She is the reason he's going to jail.
1: I mean, I think
0: he stole things from her.
2: He's right. The reason he's going to jail.
1: Calvin Evans pulled up in his little red Hyundai next to a 2024 Jeep that belongs to somebody on Beyonce's team, stole a bunch of drives, stole some laptops, stole a bunch of like designer stuff.
0: Yeah, this was like last year, 2 years ago, right? Yeah.
1: And then there was unreleased music on...
0: Which we never got, by the way, for all of these headlines.
1: Right. Well, maybe we will eventually.
0: You think he's going to leak it from jail?
1: Oh, well...
2: They had to have gotten it back.
0: I know. But I'm like, for all these headlines, at least let me hear what she's up to.
1: He's burning it on a CD in the back of his car. Anyway, he took a plea deal that he wasn't originally going to accept, but I think just decided to accept.
2: You got
1: to
2: do it.
1: 2 years in prison and then 3 on probation, which I feel like, personally... Feels like a little bit of overkill. I don't know. 2 years is a long time of your life for...
2: Now, if the songs
0: I know
2: songs
0: people
2: are...
0: in jail longer for weed, which is crazy.
2: Yeah,
0: me,
2: that's
0: you know,
2: very
0: so.
2: Sad.
1: Crazy.
2: But like, if the songs are bangers, should he go to jail for longer? Like, if the songs are bad...
1: No.
0: Again, they didn't get released.
2: Right,
0: if they
2: right,
0: got
2: right,
0: released,
2: exactly.
0: Throw them under the prison.
2: Right.
0: But like, they got them back. It's fine.

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1: Or you can listen to Vegas's most music.
0: I mean, that seems preferable. Am I right? 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

0: 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TikTok Go, not to be confused with like Pokemon Go.
1: No, no.
0: I thought at first I saw this, I'm like, are we going to hunt for influencers? Because I'm intrigued.
1: Right, right. It's the opposite of that. Well, yeah, just way better. Way better than Pokemon Go.
0: TikTok Go.
1: Yes. Basically, they've announced that they're launching this addition to TikTok where if you see a video of like a travel influencer or blogger, TikTok will then hit you with how you can book a flight there, book a hotel. Oh. 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So they want to make it kind of a seamless, oh, I see a trip to Jamaica, for example.
2: Is this automatic or is this like you have to like put this on your video?
0: Like opt in?
2: Yeah.
1: Yeah, I believe what you're able to do, because they did this in 2022 roughly with like, if you see like a concert video, it'll take you to Ticketmaster.
0: Or StubHub.
1: Yeah, or StubHub. Like that. So basically, once you, like if you're a creator, you can opt into it and then it'll be on your video specifically.
2: Sure.
0: Yeah. Yeah. So. I see both sides of this. As a creator, we're the original influencers on the radio. I think it's very valuable, right, to have a seamless click through.
1: Yeah.
0: I also know how many things I or people around me have drunk ordered because of like TikTok shop.
2: My mom loves TikTok
0: like,
2: shop.
0: There, I've gotten away from it now, but there was a time when there was like several boxes arriving daily and I'm like, when did I order this? when did I order a granite bath stone mat?
1: Yeah.
0: Like,
1: yeah.
0: I don't... which, by the way, was too small.
1: Yes.
0: So it wasn't even helpful.
1: Yeah.
2: That's so funny.
0: Yeah. So I just, I don't know. I see like scrolling either intoxicated or just overly tired. You're going to be like, I'm going to Rome?
1: I did that once with a shirt and my mom came over the next day or like when I had got it. She was like, oh, you got me a blouse. And I was like, I need to stop. I need to stop.
0: Damn.
1: That was my sign.
2: It's time to be done.
0: Because you got them high-waisted hips.
1: Okay, mom, Eric, don't get it started.
0: Speaking of trips, by the way, Jamaica.
1: Yes.
0: That's called a professional transition.
3: Yes.
0: No, but a trip for you to go to Jamaica, it's for free. There's no hook. 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
0: Sing it.
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0: Yeah, Audrey. Yeah. Jamaica. It's beaches, it's mountains, lively, yet laid back. It's luxurious and adventurous, and it's a vibe. It's a vacation.
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0: final couple days to win this trip, all expenses paid. I think it's valued at just over $5,000.
1: Oh, wow.
0: I mean, you have to do the whole like legal valuation.
1: Sure, yeah,
0: it's like $1,000 towards your airfare voucher. Yep. Obviously, 4 days, 3 nights at an all-inclusive resort in Jamaica for two.
1: That's pretty huge. Yeah.
2: Priceless for the experience.
0: Thank you.
1: Thank you, Audrey.
0: Jimmy Neutron.
1: Yeah, right.
0: Also, Sandals Resorts. Worth noting, they have a lounge when you arrive at the airport in Montego Bay.
1: Oh, yeah.
0: And then they transport you to your
1: resort.
0: Your resort. So, I mean, everything is covered, man. I don't know how else I can convince you.
1: It's a beautiful time.
0: XYZcontest.com. That's your chance to go win right now. It's all thanks to the Jamaica Tourist Board, Sandals Beaches Resorts, and XYZ.

0: XYZ with Eric Zachary. We've been moving for work, and I'm trying to decide if it's harder or more stressful to move your home with like a loved one or move your offices with loved friends.
1: Oh, okay. I'm glad you threw loved in there. I didn't think you were going to say that.
0: I think it's important because there's a difference between like, oh, my office moved offices, but they handle everything for you. Right. You just got to find a new way to get to work.
1: Right.
0: We're like, we're still taking this upon us to move a bunch of studio equipment.
1: Yep.
0: And like, we decorate our space. So it's not just like, oh, it's just speakers and microphones. Like couches.
1: We have one
0: paintings. Audrey got locked in the elevator with a giant painting today.
2: I went in the elevator, but I went first. And so the painting's huge, right? And so it was blocking me from pushing the button.
1: Oh my God.
0: You just trapped yourself. It's like a 10 by 12 painting.
2: I was trying
0: to like press through the canvas. Moving woes and things you've gotten wrong while moving, whether for work or for your home next on XYZ.

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0: I'm warning you now, you're probably going to hear a lot of echoes in the background. Perhaps the occasional truck or siren.
1: Something like that.
0: We have moved officially to our new XYZ studios.
1: Yes.
0: But we haven't soundproofed anything yet. So we barely got the microphones and the cameras up in time. Right. So this is what you get. But yeah, XYZ with their exec roof from our brand new location, which we're really excited about.
1: Yeah, I can't wait for this to be a little more soundproof.
0: We're kind of like in an Apple store right now.
2: Yeah.
0: There's a lot of wood, a lot of whites.
1: Yes.
0: A lot of sunlight, which we're not used to, which makes us sound like we were doing this from our parents' basement.
1: We were in a cave.
0: No, we didn't have windows. But yeah, the new show is here. If you want to see what it looks like, XYZ content on Instagram. Don't forget xyzcontest.com is your chance to go to Jamaica.
1: That's right.
0: It's still going strong, and that goes through this weekend. Your XYZ ENT Entertainment Report talking about Beyonce and how she sent someone to jail. Next.

0: 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XYZ ENT Entertainment Report. All brought to you by Eggland's Best. A man is in jail or headed to jail now because of Beyonce.
1: Well, I don't know if that's really all that fair.
0: That's how you that's how you frame it to get people to listen, obviously.
2: Okay. A tease.
1: Yeah. Well, here's the thing.
0: Journalistic integrity.
1: Calvin Evans.
0: Yes. Calvin?
1: Yes.
0: I hate that name.
1: He pulled up in his red Hyundai next to a Jeep, busted out the windows, and stole a bunch of stuff from Beyonce, including unreleased music, a bunch of designer stuff, a couple laptops.
0: Right. Yeah. It wasn't from Beyonce. It was like her assistant or
2: it
0: someone.
2: It was like
0: that,
2: her bodyguard. Yeah. Bodyguard. Like, yeah.
0: I thought it was the dance choreographer.
2: Yeah, something like that.
0: Anyway, there was unreleased music on the drive, and he stole that.
1: He stole like a bunch of drives, whatever. He kind of just took everything. Yeah. Right,
2: right.
1: There's video of all of this. Yeah. Right.
2: Oh, okay. I didn't know that.
0: Not the smartest crime.
1: Yeah. And so they were like, we know it was you. And he was pushing off this, you know, whatever. They were like, here's your 5-year plea deal that we'll give you. And he was like, no, I'm not ready for trial.
2: Oh, wow. So he's then, fighting back.
1: Well, this is like a while ago.
0: Yeah.
1: Now he's coming back and he's like, okay, I'll take
0: the deal. I'll do it. Are they still offering him the deal or are they playing hardball?
1: Yeah. So he's going to be serving 2 years in prison and then the remainder on probation, which I don't know how I feel about. I feel like, yeah, I mean, I guess I don't know how
2: the system
1: severe
2: works?
1: That is.
0: There's part of me that's like, you stole something, go to jail.
2: Right.
0: But there's another part of me that's like, I know people that have gotten away with less time for like more heinous crimes.
1: Right. Like, that feels a little excessive to me. I feel like it's just that because it's Beyonce. Like, I feel like if he stole something out of somebody else's car, nobody would care.
2: Right.
0: If someone stole my mixtape, they're not going to jail for 2 years.
1: Yeah, which I just feel like, I mean, I
0: actually have to go to jail for that mixtape airs.
1: I just feel like he probably, especially in a situation like this, I feel like he's not out here, like, I don't know, probably targeting a million celebrities to steal their confidential information.
2: To be fair, he did do this while she was performing. This was during her last tour.
1: I think it was intentional that was her,
2: right? Exactly. It was intentional.
1: Exactly, which is why I'm like, I don't think that he has a high risk of, like, trying to do it again. So, give him a couple months, call it a day.
0: Okay.
2: Okay, all right. We won't let you get into the judicial system.
0: There's our DA, Audrey Day. 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
0: You deserve a break, you know, to get away from it all.
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1: Imagine jetting off to Jamaica.
0: Say it.
1: Jamaica.
0: Yeah, Audrey. Beaches, it's mountains, lively, yet laid back. 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

0: 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Jordan's doing his rhythm of
1: this
0: the beat.
1: This is my, yeah, I'm feeling the rhythm. I have a hat that I got in Jamaica, a bucket hat that says
0: feel
1: that.
0: Feel the rhythm.
1: Yeah.
0: It's spelled R-I-D-D-U-M.
1: Yes, yeah, no. Yep. And I think you should go down and get one.
0: Feel the rhythm.
1: Yeah, bucket hats are all the rage, especially
0: in
1: Jamaica.
0: That's one of the things you can do. Or you can do whatever you want because it's your vacation. 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
0: 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Did you do it yet? I mean, I'm just in here waiting.

0: eBay has rejected GameStop's random but very real $56 billion bid as neither credible nor attractive. Which brings us to the topic. So what's the hardest you've ever been rejected? Before we get into that, I know a lot about this story and I heard it on the news today.
1: Yeah.
0: Because they do, like, GameStop's like, wait, no, you have a fiduciary duty to hear us out. A fiduciary duty.
2: What's a fiduciary duty?
1: We'll talk to you about that off the air.
0: I know you think you're catching me in something, but no.
2: It's over.
0: A financial responsibility.
1: Yes.
0: Because of that, GameStop may be able to trigger a whole new board for eBay. Like I think it's called a proxy something. Like they're going to court and they're basically saying your board's not doing its job.
1: Right.
0: So we're going to restructure eBay now. That's not the topic. The topic is, what's the hardest you've ever been rejected by being neither credible nor attractive? We'll talk about it next.

0: 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Even a simple case of water can save a life.
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11: eBay has rejected GameStop's attempt to buy it.
12: Yeah.
11: Publicly saying it's neither credible nor attractive.
12: Yeah, that's...
11: So $56 billion bid and it's not attractive?
12: So basically, like eBay they're on a tear for the last like 6 years. Yeah. Their stock has increased over 200%. So like $56 billion is nothing to them right now.
11: Okay.
12: So to say
11: why did GameStop just throw this in there though?
12: I don't think GameStop knew what time it was.
11: Okay. Of all people too.
12: Yeah.
11: Anyway, what's the hardest you've ever been rejected?
12: Yes. Jordan? One time back when like Tinder was popular, and I've never really been a dating apps guy, but you know, got a couple matches, hit this girl up, and I was like, hey, you know, maybe me and you should like get together sometime, have a drink, see where it goes. And she was like, immediately didn't say hi or anything, was just like, send me your Instagram. So I sent her a link, and then maybe five
11: like
12: minutes
11: 500 followers, ew.
12: She literally was like, absolutely not, oh my god, no, blocked.
11: In person?
12: No, on the app. Like, this is all, I mean, this was a matter of like
11: That's
12: 15
11: hilarious.
12: Minutes. Like,
4: That's
12: it was so
4: hilarious.
12: Fast.
4: Damn.
12: Yeah. So that was the hardest I think it's ever,
11: That's,
12: you know.
11: Audrey, have you ever been rejected?
4: I mean, I'm like trying to think, and I just know
11: guys go crazy for Audrey.
12: Right.
11: Like,
12: I mean,
11: I've seen like the men line up.
12: Yeah.
4: I have been.
11: The Best Buy Geek Squad is ready with their VW Beetle.
4: I've been pretty brutally rejected before, but not in like a funny way.
11: Okay.
4: I feel like,
11: I'm not trying to expose your trauma.
12: Yeah,
11: right.
12: I don't want you to cry.
4: No, there was actually, okay,
11: what about
4: I will
11: sports?
4: Say there was only really one time.
11: You lost
4: in the history
11: a part to anyone?
4: I've only been really rejected once.
12: Okay.
4: And it was fine. We just kind of stopped talking.
11: Okay.
12: Oh, they ghosted you.
4: No, it wasn't a ghost. It was just more of like a, it was like a, okay, here's why it was annoying though, was because it was like, nobody ever cut anything off. You know what I mean?
12: There was no like closure.
11: That's not rejection then. That's just a breakup or something.
4: Okay,
11: separation.
4: I've never been rejected.
11: Like rejection to me is like, you want to be with someone and they're like, you.
12: Absolutely not. Yeah.
4: Oh, yeah. No, I've never been
11: rejected. Audrey, I flew to London because I wanted to meet up and go on a date with a girl. And we did. We went on our first date and then she ghosted me the next day while
4: God,
11: I was in London.
4: Stop.
12: Yeah.
11: I went on a date with someone that I had a huge crush on. That's actually a very famous TV personality. We're We're still friends now.
12: Right, right.
11: We kiss at the end of the date. Yeah. I was like 9 feet off the ground. Like, sure. This is going to change my life. Not even before I get home. I had like a 10-minute walk home because I walked into the train.
12: Right.
11: I had a text like, hey, you know, I think we're kind of like more like brother and sister.
12: After
4: That's so awkward.
11: That was rejection, Audrey.
12: Oof, that's awful.
11: Those are just the two stories that come to mind.
4: I'll let you guys know if I can think of anything.
11: Right, it's right. Not making me feel better that you have to dig deep yeah, right. to think of a time.
12: You're so cool, Audrey.
11: XYZ with Eric Zachary. You deserve a break, you know, to get away from it all.
12: And XYZ is giving you the chance to win.
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11: Say it.
13: Jamaica.
11: Yeah, Audrey. Yeah. Jamaica. It's beaches, it's mountains, lively, yet laid back. 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It's a vacation.
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0: Audrey's just singing numbers from the musical Chicago.
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2: We love to hear it.
0: Yep. No, we don't.
1: I can sing more.
0: No, we don't.
1: Pop, six, squish.
0: Okay.
1: No, okay.
0: Was that Crunch? Testaments was Crunch? No, what is that cereal?
2: Snap, Crackle, Pop, Rice Krispies?
1: Anyway.
2: Oh my God.
0: XYZ, the test is coming up next. Jordan and Audrey going head to head. Pop culture trivia that has to do with things we've talked about on the show over the last week or so.
1: I'm on a roll, baby.
0: And we'll do it next on the test.

0: 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Audrey's sitting at the same desk as me right now. It's a big desk.
1: I feel like I'm in trouble.
0: We've never been on the same side before, so I'm kind of worried she's going to try to peek because she's a sore loser. So
1: I'm not trying to peek. Here
0: we
1: go.
0: The Test. Three pop culture trivia questions. Use your name to buzz in. Do not buzz in before the end of the question. Audrey, you're moving out of the camera frame. Audrey and Jordan playing head-to-head, playing for you at home. Question number one. KJ Apa recently posted a video calling out his commonly assumed alter ego, Mr. Fantasy, accusing Mr. Fantasy of stealing his identity. Apa has repeatedly denied any connection to the character, who he reportedly never breaks from, even when the cameras aren't rolling.
2: Interesting.
0: But it's him. He's one and the same. It's all fact. Apa first launched the stardom playing Archie Andrews on CW's Riverdale. What country is KJ Apa from?
1: Audrey. Oh, dear. I cannot remember. New Zealand.
0: New Zealand is correct.
2: Oh, nice. Very good. Okay. I had no idea.
0: 1 point to Audrey. Question number two.
1: Cute accent.
0: A Southwest flight was recently delayed because of a humanoid robot. The dancing robot, affectionately known as Bebop, was originally supposed to be checked as luggage, but his case was too heavy, so his team bought him a seat. Once on board, the Oakland airport staff flagged his oversized lithium battery, had it removed. The robot may be in today's headlines, but they've been a part of pop culture and movies and media for years. What animated film about the life of a robot won the 2009 Academy Award for Best Animated Feature?
2: Jordan. WALL-E.
0: WALL-E is correct.
1: I was going to go with the big guy, the big squishy guy, but I think that was much later. Was he a robot? I don't see it. He was a robot. He's just a squishy robot. Sounds like the Pillsbury Doughboy's uncle or something. No, he's a robot. Question three.
0: 1-1 is the tiebreaker. The Bear just dropped a surprise prequel episode on Hulu titled Gary, about Gary, Indiana, ahead of its fifth and final season, which premieres June 25th. It's coming up. Who stars as Carmen, Carmi, or Zotto on The Bear?
1: Audrey. Jeremy Allen White.
0: Jeremy Allen White is correct.
2: Good job, Audrey.
1: Yay!
0: Jordan just kind of watched from afar.
1: Yeah. I feel like you gave me that. Why'd you give me that?
2: I don't know.
0: Something tells me you needed it today.
1: What?
0: The Test is all brought to you by Optima Tax.
1: I feel good.
0: Relief. You deserve a break, you know, to get away from it all.
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0: Say it.
4: Jamaica.
0: Yeah, Audrey. Jamaica. It's beaches, it's mountains, lively, yet laid back. 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
1: We're the new.

0: Queen Latifah is joining The Voice as a coach for its 30th season. I am caught off guard that they've had 30 seasons. I'm also caught off guard that they're still doing new things. Like, she's like, all right, I feel like the singing competition thing, like, it can go away for a little bit right now.
1: I think everybody loves it.
0: Who
1: still
0: won season 27?
1: I don't know.
0: Who won season 16?
1: I don't know who won season one.
0: Like, I know people who have won The Voice, literally won The Voice, like, they're not anyone, and it's not their fault, but it's like, stop these competition shows, like, with the delusion that it's going to make someone famous.
1: It's a broken model.
0: Yeah, anyway. Yeah. Queen Latifah's joining, which is cool.
1: I think Queen Latifah.
2: All the theater kids are going to be losing it.
0: I guess that's my thing, and I don't mean this in a hating way.
1: Okay.
0: Is Queen Latifah really known for her singing? I know she can sing.
1: Sure,
0: but, like, is she who comes to mind as, like, a number one vocal coach?
1: I mean, all I think about when I see Queen Latifah, hear her name, is UNITY. Like,
0: Hairspray, but, like,
1: okay, gotcha. Well, then maybe that's why she's a good coach.
2: Yeah, she's in Hairspray. Yeah, okay.
0: I looked at Audrey. I'm like, that was her.
1: Oh my god,
0: Audrey's the theater kid.
2: Okay,
0: XYZ.

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0: 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All right. Right now, that is your chance at a 4-day, 3-night all-inclusive stay. I don't know how else I can underscore this. Like, you just have to go to the website.
1: Yep.
0: You have to do one thing.
1: Yes.
0: Which is follow us on Instagram.
2: Beep, boop, click the button.
0: You beep,
2: so
0: boop,
2: easy.
0: Click the button.
2: So easy.
0: Thank you, Audrey. I'm just really mailing today's show.
1: I saw the coffee.
0: But yeah, I feel a little frustrated with Audrey. I'm like, I don't know how else to shake someone in their car and be like,
1: yeah,
0: you have a trip waiting for you.
1: I mean, we went horseback riding on the beach, zip lining, cliff jumping.
0: We ate sushi. So much sushi.
2: So much sushi.
0: That sounded very scripted. a 4-day, 3-night all-inclusive stay at any Sandals or Beaches Resort. It's all brought to you by Jamaica Tourist Board and, of course, XYZ with Eric Zachary. Right now, go to
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4: 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Road closures in Las Vegas include nightly I-15 lane restrictions and 215 beltway closures for construction, impacting travel near the Strip and airport. 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
24: 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That is it for us today on your Tuesday, May 12th.
25: Oh, geez.
24: Realizing is almost exactly 2 years to the day of when we moved into our first studio space.
26: That's very true.
25: That's cute.
24: I think it was like May, it might have been May 15th that we did our first show.
26: That's right.
24: We spent 2 years at our very first brick and mortar studio, XYZ Studios, and it was kind of cobbled together how we were able to get into a commercial lease. Before that, Jordan and I did the show from my apartment, literally.
26: That's right. Yep.
24: It was a big milestone for us, but now we moved into a brand new space that's like a blank canvas.
26: Yeah, it's us. Yeah.
24: Which is kind of terrifying.
26: It is.
24: But also kind of exciting because we got to build it out in real time, do the construction. I feel so adult when I'm like, yeah, we're having the studio space demoed right now. Like, I've said that to many people.
26: Right.
24: That, like, they're like, thanks, I'm at your Chipotle cashier. Like, I was like, yeah, you know,
25: yeah,
24: across the street,
25: we're having the
24: walls built out.
26: Sir, you know, this is a Wendy's.
24: Yeah. No, can I get a Frosty? But we're very excited to share it with you.
25: I like it here.
26: Thank you, Audrey.
24: Thanks, Audrey.
25: I could stay on it.
24: Audrey's kind of like if a Roomba had a Siri attached to it, because she just floats from room to room and says random things.
25: A Roomba!
24: Doesn't help.
26: You're
24: when you
26: shouting Roomba doesn't help the situation.
25: I really like the echo.
26: Oh, okay.
24: Hopefully, the echo goes away soon. We're still in an empty room.
26: Yeah, we want to get rid of that.
24: But if you want to follow along, see what the old studios look like, and check out the new ones, XYZ content on Instagram. And don't forget, one final chance today for you to go to Jamaica. 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
5: 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Road closures in Las Vegas include nightly I-15 lane restrictions and 215 beltway closures for construction, impacting travel near the Strip and airport. 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
2: 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Road closures in Las Vegas include nightly I-15 lane restrictions and 215 beltway closures for construction, impacting travel near the Strip and airport. 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
2: 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Road closures in Las Vegas include nightly I-15 lane restrictions and 215 beltway closures for construction, impacting travel near the Strip and airport. 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
6: 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Road closures in Las Vegas include nightly I-15 lane restrictions and 215 beltway closures for construction, impacting travel near the Strip and airport. 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
2: 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Road closures in Las Vegas include nightly I-15 lane restrictions and 215 beltway closures for construction, impacting travel near the Strip and airport. 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
1: 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Road closures in Las Vegas include nightly I-15 lane restrictions and 215 beltway closures for construction, impacting travel near the Strip and airport. 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

0: 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Road closures in Las Vegas include nightly I-15 lane restrictions and 215 beltway closures for construction, impacting travel near the Strip and airport. 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
14: I was a 10-year-old boy holding the flashlight for my dad while he worked on an air conditioner for a customer. He didn't talk much, but there's a certain kind of magic that happens when a son holds a flashlight for his father. Dad talked to me while he worked. He said, "When a person needs help, you respond right away, not when it's convenient for you." That was the first night I held the flashlight for my dad, but it wouldn't be the last. At Dad's funeral, I realized that every time he handed me that flashlight, he was passing the torch. Gettle, G-O-E-T-T-L. We'll keep you cool, but it's hard to spell.
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4: 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Through Finley Prep, he's helped develop elite talent and bring national recognition to Southern Nevada basketball. His impact goes far beyond the game. 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
7: The Southern Nevada Sports Hall of Fame. We're proud to welcome Cliff Finley as the inaugural Legacy Award recipient, honoring his lasting contributions and dedication to our community. Here in Southern Nevada, sports are more than just games. 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From his days with the UNLV Runnin' Rebels to years of leadership off the court, Cliff has elevated athletics across our community. Through Finley Prep, he's helped develop elite talent and bring national recognition to Southern Nevada basketball. His impact goes far beyond the game. Cliff has remained committed to supporting youth, education, and the growth of sports in our region.
8: Steve Stallworth here, former UNLV quarterback and one of the founders of the Southern Nevada Sports Hall of Fame. As someone who has been in the sports industry in Las Vegas for the past 36 years, I want to thank Cliff and the Finley family for their unwavering support of our sports community. 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You are the true definition of what this award means.
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Harry Styles, who is now like running marathons just for fun, says he started running to get a little structure in his life. 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

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Hot in here, and it is getting hot in here. We just hit our first day over 100 degrees in Vegas on Friday. Here's Tame Impala with Dracula.

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If you have a sweet tooth like me, you're going to like this. Ben and Jerry's just announced they're coming out with two new flavors this summer. One, key lime pie, non-dairy. And the second one, I'm super excited about, black raspberry fudge chunk. Sign me up for that.

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15: 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In-person auditions are this Thursday, May 14th from 5:30 to 7:30 p.m. at the Silverado Community Center.
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Cameron here. Hope you have a wonderful rest of your Wednesday. KC is hanging with you next. And Olivia Rodrigo just announced her big tour later this year. 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

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And through the years, I've found myself hating on Miley Cyrus, and that's probably a little unfair because the girl can sing. 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Thanks so much for having us on today. Happy hump day to you.

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First one checking in today. Thanks so much for listening, Sheila. I appreciate you so much. 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

1079 VGS. Have you ever heard of Car Ranch? I guess it's a new thing, but it sounds disgusting. I'll tell you about it in two songs.

So apparently Car Ranch is a thing these days. I don't know, but a mom went to IG to explain what Car Ranch is. She said her and her family were having dinner when her 17-year-old daughter asked for ranch. The mom said, sorry, we're out. The daughter then got up from the table, went out to her car, grabbed a pack of ranch that she had just chilling in her car, and used it. The mom said, how long have you had that in there? The daughter said, I don't know, a couple months? That's so gross. I'm going to definitely pass on Car Ranch.

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besides clout chasing, I really don't understand why people do this. A video from a McDonald's employee in Massachusetts showing a female employee allegedly, gotta say allegedly, even though you can see it in the video, allegedly stuffing French fries into her mouth and then putting them back into the customer's fry cart. Now, all the workers involved in this video have been fired, but what are we doing? Seriously, we gotta do better.

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